0: Air News.
1: And WA police have charged a 30-year-old man over an incident in the Midwest. A man received a gunshot wound in the incident early yesterday morning near Geraldton. A heavy police presence descended on the remote area of Moonyanooka for most of the day. Five people were eventually arrested. Four were later released. A Wonthella man will front the Geraldton court today. The Australian dollar is buying 69.4 US cents. 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
1: Nathan Cleary has collected the final jewel in his rugby league crown, winning the Dally M medal for the first time last night. He wrapped it up with three rounds remaining in the regular season, taking an insurmountable lead in voting ahead of Cronulla's Braden Trindle. The Panthers halfback accepted award with a video message from hospital, thanking everyone for the support since his horror leg injury on Sunday.
3: I can't thank everyone enough for the messages they've sent through and the support I've felt in terms of being able to win the Dally M award. I'm super grateful for that as well.
1: Warriors coach Andrew Webster has been named the coach of the year. Meanwhile, the Broncos will fly to Sydney this morning ahead of their NRLW grand final against the Roosters. Sunday's clash will also double as the final match for club legend Ali Brigginshaw after nine seasons and 67 games with Brisbane. In AFLW, the Dockers and Eagles are preparing to meet on Sunday afternoon at Leaderville Oval, with West Coast out for their first derby win in nine attempts. Freo forward Hayley Miller says the rivalry between the women's teams is just as intense as the men's.
4: They are lovely people, but there's certainly a fierce rivalry when we're out on the field. It is a lot more of a physical contest probably than most other games that we would have, just purely based on that rivalry, which is fantastic, and I'd absolutely love that.
1: And rival clubs in the English Premier League are pushing for Manchester City's punishment for financial breaches to be handed down this season. Australian Independent Radio News.
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6: Taking a quick check on the current weather outlook for Brisbane's Bayside. Sunny skies across the region today, heading for a top of 25. Humidity sits in the mid-50s, so it should feel quite comfortable outside. Those sunny conditions hang around through the afternoon, staying clear and bright. Into the evening, expect a low near 14 with clear skies continuing. Tomorrow stays sunny as well, with another top around 25 and a cool 14 to start. Right now in Mount Cotton, it's 21. That's the latest weather update thanks to Totally Workwear, locally owned and operated. 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

Hey, thanks again for joining us here at Bay FM. You're with Wayne, and this is hour two of the Morning Train program. So good to have your company. Hey, lots more to come, and there's no second prize. Who this is, it's Foreigner. Hey, it still feels like the first time. This is Bay FM. Good morning to you.

The Bayside is the rhythmic sound of carts wheeling tons of fruit and vegetables along the jetty at Victoria Point, so farmers could ship their product to market in 1909. The Bayside is Bay FM, the heart and soul of the Bayside and beyond. What's

Thursday morning here with Roxette here on BASM. Hey, that's their emotional power ballad from, 1991, Spending My Time. I quite like that song. Hey, I've got your Saturday night worked out, but you will need to dust off your dancing shoes because the Redlands Modern Country Music Club is... Thursday morning here with Roxette here on BASM. Hey, that's their emotional power ballad from, 1991, Spending My Time.

0: It's just $5, including free tea, coffee, and supper, with credit card facilities available as well. 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

0: You're currently on board the Wayne Train, and that's just another song from the most successful boy band ever, the Backstreet Boys, and Drowning. 1927 were there with If I Could, and Elvin Bishop with vocals provided by Mickey Thomas, and Fooled Around and, well, Fell in Love. Coming up, a place where I used to hang out on a regular basis, but sadly these days they won't allow me into the building. Sad. 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

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This is the band Collective Soul and Shine. And Bon Jovi, you give love a bad name. Well, I'm hoping at the top of the hour, the news, sport and weather will give us a good name. And to get us there, some good old rock and roll. Thanks to Bob Seger. 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

And good morning to you. My name is Wayne, and this is the third and final hour of the Morning Train program. Welcome to the House of Music. Hey, would you like to know which song I would bring up on the jukebox at our local cafe at around midnight on a Saturday night back in the 70s? It was this one. What else? YFM.

the Bayside is a chance meeting between John Oxley and locals Pamphlet and Finnegan, which led to Moreton Bay becoming a penal settlement. The Bayside is Bay FM, the heart and soul of the Bayside and beyond.

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0: Welcome to Thursday morning here at BayFM. That's Robert Plant with a song about a city in California called 29 Palms. John Waite and Bad English were there letting us know everything is all right when I see you smile. And taking us back to the very early 70s, Neil Diamond and I Am, I Said. Well, taking on a cover of an AC/DC classic might be a challenge for even the best, but Joan Jett and the Blackhearts will give some dirty deeds real justice. See what you think? It's next here on BayFM.
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I remember when I was a kid, my dad, with my brother, he always wanted to be included in everything I was doing. I said to Dad, me and Troy are going on the beach. He'd say, Troy and I are going on the beach. All right then, you two go.

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Well, they were a rock duo, the Rembrandts, well known for the theme song for the sitcom Friends. But today, well, they brought us Just the Way It Is and Aerosmith, Walk This Way. Well, it won't be long before I walk away. Thank you for your company today. I hope you enjoyed the music. After the news, more great music as we jump into the Bay FM lunchbox. Best go. Peter Frampton is about to show me the way home. Enjoy your Thursday.

0: 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Then at 2, it's John Deegan with an hour of Blues by the Bay, a musical tapestry of great rhythm and blues music. 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
1: Oh,

Good afternoon, Bayside. That was George Ezra kicking us off with Green, Green Grass. I'm Lisa D, and I'm so happy to have your company on BFM 100.3 all the way through to 4 o'clock today. And I have a fantastic lineup of music ready to soundtrack your afternoon. Absolute classics coming your way from Billy Joel, Toto, Robbie Williams, and hits like Lady Gaga with Bruno Mars. Along with the tunes, I'll also have everything you need to know about what's happening around the Brisbane Bayside in the next few weeks. And set a reminder on your phone for 2:30 p.m. Our Bayside Bites segment is back with a brand new recipe. You'll be able to find all the details on the Facebook page. This one is guaranteed to completely rethink your standard Sunday roast. Up next, we're going to take a trip uptown with Billy Joel.

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1: 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Autohaus Dietler is a European car service centre in Wynnum who has an apprentice position for a Certificate 3 in Light Vehicle Mechanic Technology with recent essential Year 12 graduation available now. 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You'll be carrying out pest control services and inspections. 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However, they are willing to train the right applicant. If you have a job to promote, email the details to jobline@bayfm.org.au and I'll advertise it free on air. 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
2: Cool.

two absolute legends right there, George Michael and Elton John. And I've just been doing a little bit of Googling, trying to figure out when that song went to number one, because I remember it on the Live Aid concert back in 1985, but it actually wasn't released then. It didn't come out until 1991 when George Michael went on tour. He had a Tour to Tour cover, and it was a lot of duets, and he surprised the audience. You might recall the video where he started the song solo and then Elton John came out. And then that song went into the charts and got to number one. It didn't get to number one in Australia, though. It was actually held off number one by Love Is in the Air by John Paul Young and Saltwater by Julian Lennon. So there you go, a little bit of trivia for you there if you need that. Now, Pinch Punch first of the month, Bayside. Can you believe we are already in October? How crazy is that? And the weather is, well, it's definitely warming up around the bay. And I have to be honest with you, I'm not quite ready to give my cosy comfort food up just yet. So stick around for Bayside Bites coming up at 2:30 this afternoon, because if you're a fan of good old-fashioned Sunday dinners, today's recipe is a bit of a game changer. It is super quick, it is ridiculously simple, and it is going to make you rethink chicken meatballs forever, which I've got to say, I think are a bit bland. And I had a chat with one of the guys in the office, Rob was saying exactly the same thing. And so this one has a little insider secret that I found on Instagram. If you remember Paxo stuffing, it's like the taste of Christmas, right? Or if you ever wander down the international aisle in a local supermarket, a simple packet of this classic stuffing mix is the secret ingredient. So stay tuned for that. And if you love that warm, feel-good comfort vibe and that kind of food, well, you'll want to check out the event that's happening down at Redlands Coast Museum later this month. It's called Finding Magic, and it is an intimate evening of enchanting Irish music, storytelling and song. And you can even pre-book an optional

Irish kitchen supper box to top it off. And I am waiting to hear from the museum as to what that supper box includes, because I'm dying to know. Maybe that's a recipe I can use on Bayside Bites. For the information on that and where to buy tickets, drop across to Bay FM's Facebook page for all of that information. Now, up next, we are turning up the heat a little bit for the start of October. As I've said, it is getting warmer, the energy as well. This is Donna Summer and Hot Stuff.

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Classic Robbie Williams there, BFM 100.3. And if you're a huge Robbie fan, you've probably already heard the exciting news that he is heading back down under this November for his massive Britpop World Tour. And he's playing Suncorp, I believe, a huge night, and then another event in December over at the Gabba. Apparently, he is bringing along that Aussie superstar who performed with Kylie Minogue as well at the AFL. G Flip, she's the special guest support for the night. Now, turning things to what is happening around the Brisbane Bayside, if you've got something around the house that is a little bit broken, if it's glitchy or it needs a little bit of TLC, shall we say, before you go buying something to throw, something else to replace it or throwing it away, mark your calendar for Saturday the 10th of October, because the Repair Cafe is back down at the Waterloo Bay Leisure Centre in Wynnum. This is quite a regular event, but you do need tickets to get in, but they have skilled local volunteers on hand to help fix up your household items, appliances, clothes, gadgets, pretty much everything. And the best part, for me, it's always about the food. You can sit back and you enjoy a delicious Devonshire tea while you wait. Question is, how does that tea get served? If it's a scone, is it going to be jam first or is it cream first? That's the way I see it, but I have seen it done the other way, and that's just wrong. You can't spread the jam properly. That's my opinion anyway. But yes, getting back to the Repair Cafe, they have food being served while you are getting your household items fixed up, and it is a fantastic community initiative, great for the environment too. Lovely day out in Wynnum happening on the Saturday 10th of October. Right, let's keep the music coming before 2 o'clock. It's just gone 1:40, so before 2 o'clock, music from Pet Shop Boys, Lady Gaga, Bruno Mars and Die With A Smile. This is another absolute classic from Toto, Rosanna, BFM 100.3.

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104.3. 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Now, Bayside, I have got some really exciting news for you. 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How good is that? 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And also, you can give Maria a call. 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She'd love to hear from you. Now, coming up after the 2 o'clock news, we are kicking off the hour with some great music. I've got Maroon 5 with Christina Aguilera, Kelly Clarkson and local legends, the wonderful NXS. Plus, don't forget Bayside Bites at 2:30 as well. A quick chicken meatball recipe that is going to change your Sunday dinner. Taking us to the news though, this is Lady Gaga, Bruno Mars, Die With A Smile, followed by some lovely Michael Bolton and Sitting On The Dock Of The Bay. 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

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Welcome to your Thursday afternoons. I'm Lisa D. I would love to know what you are up to today, Bayside, whether you're on the roads just driving around enjoying this beautiful weather. Maybe you're out in the garden as well, or you're tuning in from work. Get in touch, say good day, tell me what, the where, the who of your Thursday afternoon. You can give me a call here in the studio, 3286 1003. You can shoot me a text, 0468 371 003. Or you can even drop me an email, lisad@bfm.org.au. Thank you so much for the text coming in so far. Great to have Jed and Denise listening on a Thursday afternoon. Lovely to hear from you guys. And Chris is out there washing his caravan as well. Good on you, Chris. I could do with a car wash as well. Do you want to pop down to Bay FM and do mine? That would be wonderful. Up next, it's time to get super strong with Kelly Clarkson.

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Coming up straight after me at 4 o'clock, Ray Sinclair takes the wheel to bring you home on Bay Drive, all the way through till 7 o'clock this evening. Then from seven, my good mate Cameron will be sitting in for Graham, bringing you a solid dose of Redlands Rocks. And then looking ahead to tomorrow morning, set your alarms early, or maybe you're already an early riser for sunrise, 5 through till 6 a.m. with the new kid on the block, Brock Parker. And then from 6 a.m, jump out of bed and join Jono for breakfast, packed with all of his signature cheeky puns to kick off your Friday morning. That's what's happening on BFM 100.3 in the next 12 hours or so. Up next, we head back to 1981 with a bit of classic pop, British pop here. This is Squeeze and Why Don't You?

0: Andy on BFM 100.3, and that is the time for another Bayside Bites. Now, if you love all the cosy, delicious flavours of a full Sunday roast dinner, but you definitely do not want to spend hours standing over a hot stove on a sunny afternoon here on the Brisbane Bayside, well, I have the ultimate recipe hack for you today, and it came from Instagram Amy Shepherd's Food, and they are her sage and onion chicken balls. So yes, a meatball basically, and I've got to say I'm not a fan of a chicken meatball normally. I find them a little bit bland, and having a chat in the studio earlier with Rob Weeks, he agreed with me. He said, I don't really enjoy them. But let me tell you, I brought a huge batch of these into the station today, and the crew here at BFM, so Michelle and Rob in the office, and Dave, our programme producer, they got a tasty treat for lunch, and they did go down a storm. So safe to say they vanished in about 2 minutes flat. And Ray, if you are listening, there are some for you in the fridge when you come in for Bay Drive this afternoon. So we got a massive thumbs up from the team. Hopefully you are going to give these a try and think the same. It is really a simple recipe, and as I say, a very lazy way of making a Sunday dinner. But you have to love sage and onion stuffing, specifically the one that you can grab in the international aisle at the local supermarket. The one that we use in Britain, in the UK, is called Paxo, and that's where you will find it in either of the big supermarkets in the English section. And it's really simple to make this up. You pop the stuffing mix into a bowl with 450 ml of boiling water, you let that cool down, and then you add in 500 grams of good quality chicken mince with a little splash of olive oil and a small amount of salt and pepper to season, not too much. And it's as simple as that. Don't put the chicken mince in straight away. You've got to wait for that stuffing mix to cool down, obviously. Otherwise, you're going to be burning your fingers. But yes, once it's all cooled down, you get the stuffing mix into... I used an ice cream scoop actually for this. It was really easy to get the same size. So once you've mixed it all in together, use an ice cream scoop to portion out 20 equal sized balls. Roll them up with oiled hands and then roast them at 200 degrees centigrade in a fan forced oven for around about 30, 35 minutes. You do want them to get nice and crispy on the outside, and make sure they're a decent size as well. So you've still got that nice chickeny taste as well, not too dry through the middle. And you want to serve those up with some roast potatoes, a drizzle of rich gravy. Again, there is a specific kind of gravy that you can pick up in the international aisle in the big supermarkets, which we really love. And if you like a bit of bisto, that's the one that I used. And you have got all the comfort of a Sunday roast in a fraction of the time. Because really, roast potatoes, they can do those in the air fryer in half an hour. You can do these in half an hour. Make yourself some nice frozen peas and a bit of broccoli, and you are done. Even better, pop them in a Yorkshire pudding. There you go. I've given you the full Sunday dinner. Easy, all done, half an hour flat. I've posted the recipe up on the BFM Facebook page. You'll also see a picture there of wonderful Dave Westray having a taste, and he did really enjoy it. In fact, he did say it was
1: tasty.
0: There you go. Up next, we're going to keep the tunes running, and I think this is a perfect accompaniment to our chicken and chicken meatball Paxo sage stuffing Sunday dinner. This is the Small Faces and Lazy Sunday.

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few weeks ago, my fella said to me, he said, your day-to-day is busier than mine. He said, do you want me to go and do a quick food shop? And I thought, oh, that would be amazing. Thanks very much. I said, I'm only here for a couple of days, so don't get loads in. He said, just give us a list. So I said, great. So I made him a list, off he went. When he came back in, he said, I managed to get everything off the list apart from one thing. I said, that's great. Thanks very much. I started to unpack the bags, put them in the cupboards. And I said, what was the thing you didn't manage to get? He said, I didn't manage to get you any avocados. I said, oh, that's all right. Don't worry about that. He said, so I bought you some pork pies instead. I said, I wish you worked for Tesco Home Delivery. Well, you've run out of celery, so we've given you a Swiss roll.

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All I need is a miracle. All I need is you. 100.3 Bay FM. Just great.

On BFM 100.3, another band that will be travelling down under to Brisbane in February next year with Gary Numan, actually, as their support act. I don't think Gary Numan should be a support act. I think he should be coming over here and doing his own big tour. I would definitely go and see them both, Simple Minds and Gary Numan. You are with Lisa D on this Thursday afternoon. Thank you so much for your texts and calls coming through. A big shout out to Jen down in Oyster Point. She's tuning in, working in her garden this Arvo, and I know that garden. I reckon it's going to be looking fantastic, Jen. Beautiful afternoon for it. And I've also had a cheeky message from Mr. Ray Sinclair from Bay Drive. I've just seen him pull up, actually, questioning the quality of the tasty meatballs that I'm actually serving up for him from Bayside Bites. Well, Ray, if you're so worried about the quality, you can leave them on the counter, because I reckon my mate Cameron, who was also texting, he's in tonight for Graham on Redlands Rocks, and he will be happy to finish them off. Only joking. I'm sure there's enough to go around for everyone. If not, Cameron, I'll make you some fresh ones, mate. I'll bring them in next Tuesday. So if you want to get in touch with the show this afternoon, I'm here till 4. Give me a call on 3518 1003, or you can shoot me a text 0468 371 003. I've also got my email sorted at last, lisad@bayfm.org.au. Many ways to get in contact. We've got a huge hour of tunes lined up for you, soundtracking your Thursday afternoon. Status Quo, the brand new track from the fabulous Ray. You might have seen Cameron and I dancing to that one down at Red Fest the other weekend. And a bit of Joy and some classic 70s soul coming up from the Staple Singers as well. But taking us back, this is a wonderful track. Slowing It Down, Paul Weller with You Do Something to Me. BFM 100.3, just great music.

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2: And a very good afternoon to you. All major roads around the Bayside fairly good this afternoon, including Old Cleveland Road, Mount Cotton Road flowing nicely, so to Cleveland Redland Bay Road. No major delays, Winter Road, though, building up a little bit through Cannon Hill and Tingalpa. Got reports of a crash southbound on the Gateway Motorway, just coming off the Port of Brisbane Motorway at Murarrie. Very heavy delays on the Port of Brisbane Motorway and delays down through to Carindale for the Gateway. If you're heading north up towards the Bruce Highway, getting about a 25-minute delay now from Brisbane Airport right through to Bracken Ridge. Meantime, the M1, a little bit slow from 8 Mile Plains down through to Springwood. If you're heading on down to the Gold Coast, very heavy delays, the M1 from Beenleigh all the way through to Narang. Add another 30 minutes on top of your journey. 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And that's your latest. 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

0: 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Now, joining me in the studio as always on a Thursday afternoon, taking over the microphone at 4 o'clock. Ray, you've got a very squeaky chair there, Ray.
1: That's not my chair.
0: Is it not? Oh, my goodness. Right, leave. Is it because you've been eating my meatballs?
1: It's my back.
0: I actually do need to talk to you about the text message that came through. Bit of attitude, I think, cheekiness about my wonderful Paxo meatballs.
1: What's it say?
0: Well, he said that they better be good, Dawson. Something like that, yeah. Those meatballs better taste good, Dawson.
1: That's right.
0: Well, you can try them. They'll be in the microwave.
1: How many is there in there?
0: They're quite big too.
1: Oh, are they? They're that big?
0: Decent size.
1: Oh, crazy.
0: Decent size with some roasties and some peas and gravy.
1: Well, thank you for that.
0: Bit of gravy. Northern
1: Bachelor's handbag turned into a meatball. Lovely.
0: Northern boys love gravy.
1: Oh, gravy.
0: Gravy. But you're not Northern, are you? Not really.
1: No, I'm from the Midlands.
0: You're from the Midlands, yeah.
1: Grew up in Adelaide, though.
0: So. All right, so yeah, pretend Aussie.
1: Like Johnny Farnham, Olivia Newton-John, Jimmy Barnes, you name them.
0: All of those. Oh, that's a great comparison. Right, what's happening on Drive this afternoon?
1: Just to keep it succinct, just great music.
0: Just great music.
1: Just Drive, great music. Yeah, Jared's the Drive King, I heard, and I'm the Prince, therefore.
0: Oh, is that right?
1: Prince of Drive, and we've got some great music coming up, as per usual. I'm playing Rod Stewart because he has announced... I thought he was actually going to announce he's retiring, which I'm not going to say he probably should at 82.
0: No, not yet.
1: But he has announced his final tour.
0: Yeah.
1: I don't think he's coming to Australia. I think it's just an American tour, I think.
0: Right.
1: But
0: he's got to be doing the UK. He's probably going to be playing...
1: the UK, yeah. It's his signature final sign-off, goodbye, Rod.
0: Yep.
1: Tour.
0: So what you're playing, are you going to tell us? I played
1: Young Turks.
0: Oh, Young Turks, yeah. Love that. Steve McKay, if you're listening, you love a bit of Young Turks. I played Maggie May.
1: Oh, did you?
0: Yeah. At Redfest, actually, the other
1: His
0: Sunday.
1: His voice isn't sounding the best, but at 82, nothing ever is the best, I think.
0: No, it's not.
1: Not that I'm there yet.
0: I saw Dionne Warwick.
1: Oh, yeah?
0: Yeah, when she played in Brisbane about 18 months ago, and obviously of a lady of her age, I don't know how old she is, but definitely over 80, they just command the stage, don't they? They don't necessarily have to sound amazing. You know the songs, so you sing them, you like them, they're just a presence, and I think Rod Stewart is a presence.
1: Oh, I agree, yeah. I saw Joe Cocker, very similar. He came over and did a tour. He couldn't jump very high anymore.
0: Is he known for jumping?
1: Yeah, well, he used to jump really high, didn't he? You know, Leave Your Hat On, and he had those songs. But,
0: oh, okay.
1: But he still sounded okay, and he was rock history. But yeah. And, of course, now he's passed. But, Joe Cocker. So I doubt I'd go and see Rod, but...
0: worth playing one of his tracks.
1: Yeah, I do like Rod Stewart.
0: Yes, me too. Well, that sounds great. Excellent. And then after you this afternoon, we've got Cameron coming in for Redlands Rocks.
1: Where's the G-Man? What happened to him?
0: I'm not sure where he is
1: this
0: afternoon.
1: Where's the G-Force?
0: The G-Force, the king of Redlands Rocks, is not here today, Ray. It's Cameron, who you've got from 7 o'clock tonight, after you, 4 till 7.
1: So excellent.
0: Thank you for coming in to speak to me, as always. Coming up before 4 o'clock, when I am done, we have the new one from Ray with her sisters Amma and Absolutely. Benson Boone, now that is someone who can jump with Beautiful Things. A bit of Backstreet Boys, and finishing the show with Daryl Hall and John Oates. 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

98.3, that was That's When I Think of You by 1927. And before that, we had the Choir Boys with A Run to Paradise. I think it had a bit of dead air there. So songs coming up this hour, Robert Palmer, Belinda Carlisle, and a song by Cat Stevens. And of course, rushing through, this is Thursday Bay Drive, and you're on the air with Ray Sinclair, broadcasting live from Studio 1 through to 7 o'clock. And in case you missed it, Lisa Dawson now goes by the name of Lisa D. That's her new radio handle. And her Bayside Bites recipe was... meatballs, but not just any meatball, chicken sage stuffing meatballs that she left two in the fridge, which I will try and report back next week. And the recipe is on the Bay FM Facebook page. There you go. I think I've caught back up with where we were. So if you want to shout live to air, you can slide into my DMs, as the youngsters say, and that would be on 0468371003, and drop me a message and I will get that shout out live to air. But to take us into the latest traffic update is a song originally released by the Everly Brothers in 1960. Stuffing meatballs that she left two in the fridge, which I will try and report back next week. And the recipe is on the Bay FM Facebook page. There you go. I think I've caught back up with where we were. So if you want to shout live to air, you can slide into my DMs, as the youngsters say, and that would be on 0468371003, and drop me a message and I will get that shout.

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1: Winter Road, busy but moving well this afternoon through Cannon Hill and also Tingalpa. Slight delays, Old Cleveland Road through Kapalabar and on into Cleveland. Got about a 5-minute delay, Moreton Bay Road through to Redland Bay Road at Kapalabar. And also delays westbound Duncan Road at Sheldon up through to Linden Road. Mount Cotton Road, slight delays around the Valley Way heading southbound. The Gateway Motorway delays from Murree down through Rochdale. About a 40-minute delay though, northbound Nudgee up through to the Bruce Highway if you're heading that way. And the M1 very heavy from the Gateway Merge 8-mile plains down through Slass Creek. And if you're heading on down to the Gold Coast, heavy delays on the M1 from Beenleigh all the way through Narang. And this Bay FM traffic report brought to you by station sponsor Amota JQ Kapalabar. 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

100.3 Bay FM. That was Bruno Mars with Grenade. Also in the Music Mix was Robert Palmer with Addicted to Love. Did you know that today, October the 1st, is International Coffee Day? Well, I'm going to tell you more about that in the second hour. This next song is from the 60s, Yesterday on the Bay music catalogue. The song was the most expensive single ever made at the time. Production costs ran between $50,000 to $75,000 US, which in today's money is about $500,000 to $750,000 US dollars. The recording stretched across 7 months. It was released in October 1966. It went to number one in both the US and the UK, and probably over here as well, and became one of the defining songs of the psychedelic era. And it's a great song. Here's the Beach Boys with Good Vibrations on your community radio station, Bay FM.

0: BFM. I am live and local, and of course it was Snow Patrol and Kylie Minogue with a song of These Alarms, and before them Belinda Carlisle with Summer Rain. Taking us to the news and sport and weather, I've got Boney M and the Righteous Brothers coming up, but after a short break the music continues with Cat Stevens and Another Saturday Night on BFM 100.3.
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Sweet Talking Woman by ELO to get the second hour of a Bay Drive moving. Songs queued up this hour: Elton John, The Commodores, and Faith Hill. But it's normally this time of the week, it's good news time of the week, some uplifting news. But I did mention coffee, that it's International Coffee Day in the first hour. And I just wanted to impart some facts about coffee to you. According to legend, the 9th century Ethiopian goat herder named Kaldi noticed his goats becoming unusually energetic after eating the red berries of a certain shrub. He tried them himself, and the rest is history. He became addicted to coffee. Don't know how he managed to grind it and put it into water, though. But anyway, that's how apparently coffee originated. Roughly 2.25 billion cups of coffee are consumed every single day. Brazil produces one third of the world's coffee. Around 125 million people worldwide depend on coffee for their livelihoods. I reckon it's more than that. It takes about 140 litres of water to grow the coffee beans needed for a single cup. That's amazing, 140 litres just for one cup of coffee to grow the beans. Anyway, and believe it or not, Finland drink the most coffee in the world. They're the biggest coffee drinkers, must be because it's so cold and dark and miserable up there. They drink coffee from Finland. That's no judgment. Health effects. Moderate coffee drinking, around 3 to 4 cups a day, is linked to lower risks of several conditions, including type 2 diabetes, Parkinson's disease, certain liver disease, and even all-cause mortality. So keep drinking the coffee. It's one of the richest sources of antioxidants in the Western diet. So there you go. That's all about coffee. I'm sure you wanted to know that. Well, I did anyway. Shout-out calls. Second call for a shout-out, 0468 371 003. Just drop me a message and say, g'day, Ray. The original working title of this next song was Lords of Karma, after one of the tracks. A British journalist told Satriani, that'd be Joe Satriani, that the title was too serious and would harm the album's perception. So he changed the album name to Surfing It with the Alien, just to show he had a sense of humour. No other reason than that. And of course, here's the title track from that album, Surfing with the Alien, by Joe Satriani on 100.3 Bay FM.

100.3, the heart and soul of the Bay. That was Peter Cetera with Glory of Love. I've got to give a big shout out to one of our very loyal listeners, the lovely Sue from Cleveland. She's listening from the car wash. Hopefully she's in the car. Anyway, thanks for listening, and hope the car wash is going well. And you, like Sue, if you'd like a shout out, you just want to say g'day, 0468371003, and drop me a message. Coming up to take us to the latest in traffic is Sir Rod with Young Turks on Bay FM across the Bayside and beyond.

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1: With the final check your roads this afternoon, still about a 5 minute delay heading eastbound Moreton Bay Road up through to Redland Bay Road at Kapalabar. Still a bit busy heading Mount Cotton Road eastbound through to Linden Road at Sheldon. A few minutes delay there. And busy conditions Boundary Road eastbound through Thornlands. The Gateway Motorway, just a minor delay southbound through Carindale. If you're heading north though, still about a 30 minute delay from Nudgee up through to the Bruce Highway. And heavy delays from the Gateway Merge M1 down through Slats Creek. And further delays if you're heading on down to the Gold Coast. The M1 stretch from Beenleigh all the way down through Narang. Add another 30 minutes on top of your journey if you're heading on down there. And this Bay FM traffic report brought to you by Omoda JQ Kapalabar. 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J5EV from $36,990 drive away. And that's your latest traffic. 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

FM 100.3 across the Bayside and then beyond. That was Alanis Morissette with Crazy. I think it was a cover version, but anyway, there you go. That was Alana. Also, in the music mix, we had Sir Elton with Rocket Man. For sure, clean up. You got a couple of hours to spare and want to do something good for the neighbourhood? Wynnum Surf Club, Brisbane City Council and the Rotary Club of Wynnum Manly are teaming up for a Wynnum Foreshore Community Cleanup. It's happening Saturday, October the 17th from 2 p.m. at the Wynnum Foreshore and George Clayton Park. Come along, grab a litter picker and help give our beautiful foreshore a tidy up. Or better still, try not to throw rubbish away. That's a good idea. Anyway, council supplying the equipment. The Rotary will have a sausage chisel sorted afterwards. It's family-friendly, relaxed, and a great way to meet new locals while giving our foreshore some love. Everybody's welcome. Come along and lend a hand. That's a great idea. I often walk down at the Raby Bay foreshore, and some mornings it looks like a Kmart bomb's gone off. There's thongs, shirts, hats, sundresses, kids' toys. Anyway, kind of pick them up and move them out of the way. But anyway, try and take it with you next time. That'd be good. Anyway, no judgment here on my part. Up next is The Beatles with a Paperback Writer on BFM.

0: 103 PFM across the Bayside and beyond. That was Phil Collins with Don't Lose My Number. Also in the mix, we had the Commodores with the funky song Brick House. Taking us to the news, sport and weather will be Faith Hill. But after a short break, the great music continues with Rick Astley and Cry for Help on BFM 100.3, now streaming live across the world.
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And there was Kenny Loggins with that Danger Zone to get the final hour of Thursday Bay Drive underway on Bay FM. You're on the air with Ray Sinclair, broadcasting live from Studio One. And this is the third and final call, the third and final call for a shout out. You can drop me a message on 0468 371 003. If you're home now, you could drop me a message, say good day, or give somebody you love a shout out. How nice would that be? Anyway. Songs coming up in the final hour, Foreigner, Adele, and I've got a Red Gum song to go with this week's Speaking Words of Wisdom. I was actually going to change it to a dog song because I went to see The Heart of the Beast with Brad Pitt and an Alsatian called Odin on Tuesday, Half Price Tuesday, Gold Class. Very nice. Sat there on my own watching this film. And I've got to say, I welled up at the end of it. I'm not going to tell you what happens, but it's a brilliant film, particularly if you love dogs. Get along and go and see it. Brad Pitt's not the star. I'm afraid Odin the dog is the star. Anyway, this next song was released in January 1978 as the lead single from the album Level Headed. It was nominated for Song of the Year, the Ivor Novello Award, but it lost to Jerry Rafferty's Baker Street, which I played for a song first hour. This is Sweet with Love Is Like Oxygen on BFM.

0: 93 Bay FM. You are tuned into Thursday Bay Drive. That was John Farnham, of course, with Pressure Down, and we at Bay FM wish him well. He's not doing so great at the moment, but anyway, from all of us here, we wish him well. A little bird told me that he listens into Thursday Bay Drive, so anyway, no, that'd be a liar bird, I'm sure it is. Anyway, after we hear from Lovely Sue with Jobline, the music continues with Nielsen and Without You on Bay FM 100.3.
1: 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However, they are willing to train the right applicant. If you have a job to promote, email the details to jobline at bayfm.org.au and I'll advertise it free on air. 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

FM 100.3, the Rhythm of the Bay. That was Marquita with Toy Soldiers. And before Marquita was Foreigner with Cold as Ice. Community Spring Fair, looking for a fun family day out with a few bargains thrown in. Head along to St. Gabriel's Community Spring Fair, Sunday, October the 18th from 10 a.m. till 2 p.m. at the corner of Bridgenorth Street and Old Cleveland Road in Carindale. You can enjoy a free local entertainment, homemade goodies, crafts, jewellery, plants, pre-loved treasures, baby animals, pony rides, and kids' activities. There's a lot to enjoy. And there's a $1,000 cash card up for grabs in a multi-draw raffle. So it sounds all right. Just go to our website, bayfm.org.au, for more information on the community spring fair. You think with the Masters of Riding, I'd be able to read that, wouldn't you? Anyway, this is Jared's song choice of the week coming up next. It was the one he wanted last week. I couldn't find it in the playlist, but here it is now. It's Post Malone and Circles on your community radio station, Bay FM. You have a nice weekend as well, Jared. It's a long weekend, so enjoy.

0: 100.3 BFM. That was Teddy Swims, and we also heard from Adele with Set Fire to the Rain. Teddy Swims was Bad Dreams, and who's just coming to the studio is Cameron. I'm sure you all know Cameron. He's filling in for the G-Man, or the G-Force as I call him, taking you through to 9 o'clock. I'll let him introduce himself to you for those that aren't used to Cameron. Anyway, he's filling in till 9. After a short break, the music continues with the Eagles, and it is Take It Easy on BFM 100.3.
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That's the last notes of Ultravox, and of course that was Vienna on Bay FM, and you have been listening to Brisbane's Widest Friday Music and On the Air with Ray Sinclair. I'll be back the same time next week hosting Thursday Bay Drive with more great music. We're coming up next, don't go anywhere. He's a good bloke, he's got a great voice, and he's got a great selection of music, I can see it. And it's Cameron, he doesn't have a handle, I don't know, it's the C-man, but anyway, it's Cameron, so there you go. So stay tuned for him, he's taking you through to 9 o'clock, and for myself and the Bay FM crew, I wish you all a great week. And until next time, enjoy the remains of the evening, but now it's time for your favourite segment, Speaking Words of Wisdom. This song was released in 1983. It became a number one hit in Australia and is widely regarded as one of the most important Australian songs about war. It helped shift public attitudes towards Vietnam veterans, many of whom felt the song finally told their story with an accurate detail and respect. The royalties have gone to the Vietnam Veterans Society ever since. And the quote is, "The first casualty of war is the truth," and that's by Hiram Johnson, a US senator. And another one, "Older men declare war, but it's the youth that must fight and die," that's by Herbert Hoover. And in People, "If people really knew the truth, the war would be stopped tomorrow, but of course they don't know and they can't," and that's David Lloyd George from World War One, the Prime Minister of Britain. "So I'm studying war in my master's degree, and there was talk about conscription for the Ukraine-Russia war, which my advice is, don't do it." Anyway, take us out on Bay FM 100.3 is Red Gum with "I Was Only 19. We're keeping the community connected. Have a great week all. It's a long weekend. Go out and enjoy.

Tacopanuel was a long march from cadets. The 6th Battalion was the next to tour, and it was me who drew the card. We did Canungra, Shoalwater before we left.

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Are you live and local on Bay FM tonight? And that's Hootie and the Blowfish and Let Her Cry. Good afternoon, good evening. I'm Cameron, and it's what a great start to Redlands Rocks tonight. I'm sitting in for the G-Man, so a big shout-out to Graham. Hope you're back very, very soon, my friend. Looking forward to your dulcet tones. And it was good to see Ray. Haven't seen Ray for a long time. Terrific bloke, and that was a really great show. And finishing with I Was Only 19. Whew, that gets me every single time. Well, it's a long weekend, as you know, and as they say, you know what's better than a long weekend? Not much. So we've got 2 hours of great music coming up for you. We've got a 10-minute classic by Deep Purple. Yes, that's just after 8 o'clock. You don't want to miss that. Stevie Wright, Black Eyed Bruiser, a little bit later on this hour, The Troggs, Alice Cooper, The Gunners, and we get an early warning system from the Baby Animals just before 8 o'clock too. So what do you do when you're starting a long weekend? Well, you play this one, of course. Loverboy, Working for the Weekend. You're live and local.

0: That's Aussie band Cheetah there with Spend the Night, and that was Chrissy and Lindsay Hammond, sisters who were singing there. And that song was originally recorded by Flash in the Pan. I'm Cameron. For those who don't know me, I'm normally on Monday mornings and Tuesday mornings, 9 until noon. So I'm feeling very grown up tonight. We're going to have a lot of fun. Come up now, the Baby Animals, with Early Warning. You're on BFM 100.3. 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

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So come on and hold me tight.

100.3 Bay FM, and that was the Trogs and Wild Thing, and it, of course, makes your heart sing. And, well, didn't the Brisbane Lions do that last weekend? My goodness, actually made everything sing and scream. I think I only got my voice back on Tuesday. And the great man, Chris Fagan, stepping down today and goes out with everybody's blessing. What an amazing human being and great coach, great people manager, and just seems quite extraordinary. What he was able, not able to achieve, but the way he went about it, I think he'll be very sorely missed. Now, coming up this week, on the 10th of October, we have another repair cafe down at Wynnum. I was just talking about to my wife about this today. We need something fixed, and that's exactly where we're going. It's on the Saturday, the 10th of October, from 2 until 4 p.m. at Waterloo Bay Leisure Centre, 241 Tingle Road, Wynnum. 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There's Devonshire teas available also. But it's great not having to throw things out. Now, talking about not throwing things out, Alice Cooper, he's 78 years young. I know. I can't believe it. He's the, what do they call him now? The godfather of shock and roll. He's up now with Poison. 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

David Lee Roth on a Thursday night on Bay FM. And look, if you're packing up the car and you're about to head off early, I'd love to know where you're going for the weekend. Give me a text, 0468 371 003. I just got one through from Mark from Loader, and he's heading off to the sunny coast, heading off a bit early tomorrow afternoon, try and beat the traffic. Well, mate, nobody's thought of doing that before. Good luck with that. Coming up now, look, a quick question. What do you get when you get the amazing Stevie Wright following up after Evie and Kevin Borich? You get Black Eyed Bruiser. Oh, love this song. You're on Bay FM 100.3. Great to have your company tonight.

Yeah, razor's edge doesn't sound overly comfortable, does it? I think I'd rather avoid that. Just had a text from Mitch, living down in Broadbeach, and he's going to avoid all the traffic and wait for the traffic to come to him, I guess, and just enjoy the sunshine down there. So thank you, Bay FM listener Mitch. Coming up now, Dustin Lynch and then Dragon. You're on Bay FM 100.3. More than just great music.

Before the coffee, before the rush, before the inbox starts talking too much, there's one man awake with a pun on standby and a dad joke

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1: 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Just great music.

That, of course, was Dragon with Are You Old Enough from 1978. Ooh, where do those years go? And we're still trying to claim Dragon as one of our own, even though they're Kiwis, of course. Now, it's great to have your company for the second hour of Redland Rocks. I'm Cameron, and I'm sitting in for the G-Man. Only one more sleep, of course, and then the long weekend kicks in. It's the King's birthday long weekend. And, look, Charles' birthday isn't really until November, but who cares? We should actually have more of them. Coming up now, I've got an absolute classic. It's, look, I'll have to read this because it's such a great song. Deep Purple, Child in Time. It's one of the great songs from one of the great bands of the 70s, and I recently saw it described as a song that starts quietly and ominously, ooh, gotta love that word, and then keeps building until Ian Gillan unleashes one of the most extraordinary screams in rock music. Ooh, that's high praise, isn't it? Some handy guitar work from Richie Blackmore doesn't hurt either. At 10 minutes and 9 seconds, it's a song for the ages. Crank up the volume to 11 and enjoy. I'll be right here in 10 minutes and 9 seconds time. Deep Purple, Child in Time, Bay FM 100.3. Great to have your company tonight.

0: Wow, there you go. I think I need a Bex and lie down now. Oh, isn't that absolutely fantastic? Yeah, 10 minutes, 9 seconds. It's packed full of musical goodness. Coming up next, a band that's playing in Brisbane on the 16th of March next year, Evanescence. You're right here on Bay FM, Redland Rocks. We're
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Live and local on Bay FM, and that was Evanescence with My Immortal, and this is Redlands Rocks. Now, I've just had a fantastic text. It's from Wayno down in Wingham. Good on you, mate. I've just sent it, just came through. I've just discovered this awesome radio station tonight. Well, well done. It's great to have your company tonight. Now, I think we're up for a bit of a change of pace. And look, this is a very special song. It's by Luke Bryan. It was written in conjunction with Chris Stapleton, and it's called Drink a Beer. And I'm playing it tonight for a very, very special lady and a very good friend of all of ours here at Bay FM. Big hugs, Marie. Drink a Beer, Luke Bryan.

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And Jesus had a fantastic career, hasn't he? Now, I'd like to tell you about a foreshore clean-up down at Wynnum. And I had to read this twice because I think it's, a little bit hilarious. They've got the Wynnum Surf Club. Yes, the Wynnum Surf Club. I live down that way. That is absolutely brilliant. I had a look online there. They have no surf, no worries. Oh dear. Anyway, this is quite a serious cleanup, but that's a funny idea. Wynnum Surf Club and the Brisbane City Council and the Rotary Club of Wynnum and Manly are teaming up for a Wynnum Foreshore Community Cleanup. It's on October the 17th from 2 p.m. at the Wynnum Foreshore and George Clayton Park. Come along, grab a little picker and pick up some beautiful rubbish. No, it's not beautiful, but pick it up from our beautiful foreshore. The council supplying the equipment and Rotary will do the sausage sizzle. Geez, they're fabulous, aren't they? It's a family-friendly, relaxed, great way to meet other locals, community spirit event, and everybody's welcome. So that's on October the 17th. Coming up now, they're knocking on heaven's door. It's the Gunners. You're on Bay FM 100.3 and Redlands Rocks.

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Well, it's 6 minutes to nine, and that's our 2 hours of Redlands Rocks. I really hope you've enjoyed it tonight. I've had a ball. I hope you've enjoyed the music. I know Graham enjoys enjoys this so much. It's been a lot of fun. And look, Brock's with you tomorrow from 5 until 6, so he's, I imagine, probably getting up about now. And then Jono's with you for a Bay Brekkie from 6 until 9. And in that promo, that was very funny, dad jokes and mild groaning when we heard that before. And that's pretty much every conversation you have with Jono. He's a very, very funny boy. I think dad jokes are underestimated, just quietly. Okay, to take us up to 9 o'clock, Billy Idol, Rebel Yell. Have a great weekend, everybody. Bye for now.

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It seems like everybody's got a plan. It's kinda like Nashville.

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0: 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Take me
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0: 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At midday, it's Mandy with the latest country harvest. 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At 3, we take you back to the 60s with Andy T, bringing you the best of British and American sounds of a decade that became a movement and changed music forever. 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
1: Taking a quick check on the current weather outlook for Brisbane's Bayside. Sunny skies across the region today, heading for a top of 25. Humidity sits in the mid-50s, so it should feel quite comfortable outside. Those sunny conditions hang around through the afternoon, staying clear and bright. Into the evening, expect a low near 14 with clear skies continuing. Tomorrow stays sunny as well, with another top around 25 and a cool 14 to start. Right now in Mount Cotton, it's 21. That's the latest weather update thanks to Totally Workwear, locally owned and operated. 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

The Rubettes on with Sugar Baby Love, rather. Good morning. This is Sunrise on Bay FM 100.3. I'm Brock Parker. Great to be with you wherever you're listening from, whether it's the Bayside here in Brisbane City or thanks to the iHeart Radio anywhere across Australia and the globe. Very good morning to you all, or if you're on the other side of the world, good evening. Look, you're listening to the best show on the station. It's Sunrise, of course. We've got the best hits from now until then. From then until now, your widest variety of music across the world, I'm going to say. And that's a big statement, but I believe it's true. Alrighty, to kick us off now, it's Firehouse with Love of a Lifetime. And then I've got a few more goodies as well coming up later in the show. Don't go anywhere. You're listening to Sunrise on Bay FM 100.3.

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This is Sunrise. Very good morning to you all across the Bayside and beyond. Now, do you want a healthier garden without reaching for the chemicals? 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The key is beneath your feet. It's on Thursday, the 8th of October from 7 to 8:30pm at Bayside Community Church in Alexandra Hills. Gardening educator Jordan Alexander will share tips on insects, soil and growing food naturally. Arrive from 6:15 for stalls, seeds, seedlings and a cuppa. 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Sounds like a lot of fun, that one there. If you love gardening and you want to have a real good crack at it, Jordan Alexander, $2 if you remember, $5 for a visitor. And that is, again, arrived from 6:15 for stalls, seeds, seedlings, and for a cup of coffee as well. That's not too bad at all. Alrighty, coming up next, I've got Daughtry with Home and a few more goodies to get us through the next hour. Don't go anywhere, you're listening to Sunrise on Bay FM 100.3.

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The Beatles with Twist and Shout remastered, another great classic, that one. Look, I'm a big Beatles fan, but nothing beats Elvis Presley, so don't even tell me the Beatles are better, because they're not, but they're still fantastic. Alrighty, coming up, Rick Springfield is next with Love Somebody. A little later on, I've got Ava Max and the Bee Gees. 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
7: 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The kettle's on. The world's half awake.

All the Way with Raspberries. What a banger that one is. It's just before six. Great song to finish us off almost for the hour. But look, coming up, I've got the Bee Gees with Tragedy, and that's going to be a great one to take us over to 6 o'clock. But look, that's it from me today. Thank you so much for your company this morning. I had a lot of fun as per usual. I hope you did as well. I'll catch you tomorrow morning from 5 a.m. with Weekend Sunrise on the best station in Brisbane, Bay FM 100.3.

0: Well, well, well, three holes in the ground. It's all about the footy. Only 80 minutes left of the season. Big Sunday coming up. Also a community raffle and, of course, the country music party happening on Saturday night. And you, Peter.
1: What do you think she's going to play next, Dad?
2: 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I need some twirl and roll. Oh, this is it. This is it. Back up, back up, back up.

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1: 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The core of the position involves delivery, setup, collection, cleaning and maintenance of their portable en-suites, showers and luxury restroom trailers. However, they are also very interested in what else you can take to the business. GM and J Truck Hire are looking for water and tipper truck operators, and you must have a current minimum HR licence and be ready to start immediately. All trucks are late models and experience is preferable, but not necessary as they're willing to train the right people. An experienced senior medical receptionist is required at a general practice in Victoria Point. You will need to have at least 2 years' experience in general practice and best practice software experience, and you'll be working with a friendly and supportive team. Autohaus Dietler is a European car service centre in Wynnum who has an apprentice position for a Certificate 3 in Light Vehicle Mechanic Technology with recent essential Year 12 graduation available now. Swap Pest Control in Manly are looking for a part-time technician who is experienced, reliable, physically fit with a current driver's licence. You'll be carrying out pest control services and inspections. They will highly value a candidate with a pest control licence or prior experience. However, they are willing to train the right applicant. If you have a job to promote, email the details to jobline@bayfm.org.au and I'll advertise it free on air. This has been another free community service announcement from Bay FM. 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

0: Gotta love the awesome 80s on Bay FM Brekkie Friday morning. There's a banger for you. Paddy Austin and James Ingram. Baby, come to me. Jono here, and I tell you what, our community raffle ain't no chook raffle. That's for sure. Or rooster raffle. Nah, serious dollars are to be won, and boy, could you use a little extra cash this side of Christmas. Yep. Details coming up before 9 o'clock. You know, we don't play garbage on this radio station, but I do have a wheelie bin full coming up next.
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1: G'day everybody, checking all things traffic in the Bay Area so far this morning. Not too bad on the gateway, just some light northbound delays from Rochdale up to Carindale. Doesn't look too heavy there. Mount Kapalabar Road, Old Cleveland Road, pretty clear for the moment without any major problems. Yet to see any issues. Redland Bay Road even up past Sheldon, currently not too bad. Bay FM 100.3 traffic report brought to you by station sponsor Omoda Jayku Kapalabar. Bold looks, serious presence. Discover the Jayku J5 and J7. 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

That's REM impersonating Tears for Fears with a mesmerising version of Mad World on BFM Brekkie. Jono here, only 80 minutes away from the end of the NRL 2026 season. Grand final happening in Sydney. Newcastle Chooks, 7:30 kickoff. Yeah, sorry, Flipper. Maybe next year. Wondering who will perform at the grand final halftime? Well, no one. Apparently, though, the NRL people have a surprise. Watch this space. Van Halen, When It's Love on BFM Brekkie.

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That's a certified banger. Off the text line for Mick and Kay in Wellington Point. And their daughter Zoe, listening to the iHeartRadio app in Sydney, dedicated to local legend Samo. Akadaka, Hell's Bells. AFM Brekkie, John O here. How would you like to win a share of $30,000? Details before 9, Depeche Mode on AFM Brekkie.

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1: G'day everybody, checking all things traffic in the Bay Area this morning. The Gateway light delays from 8 Mile Plains up through Carindale. Mount Gravatt, Kapalabar Road, not too bad. Mount Cotton Road looking pretty good as well. There is some minor hold-ups, Moreton and Redland Bay Road through Kapalabar Central. Keep an eye on Finucane Road. And near Wellington Street, the roundabout chance with some hold-ups there. Manly and Wynnum Road, not too bad, into Tingalpa. Bay FM 100.3 traffic report brought to you by station sponsor Amota JQ Kapalabar. Meet the head-turning JQ J5 available now. 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
8: 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Got the point?

As a man of wisdom, Daryl Carrigan once said, fishing is 95% muscle and 10% brains. So if you're thinking about going over to King Island today, it's the last weekend of school holidays, forget it. Go tomorrow, low tide, 7:30 a.m. tomorrow morning. And you've got a 45-minute window, so plan accordingly, right? Semisonic, closing time at Bay FM Brekkie. 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
1: This is Air News Queensland. I'm Lee Harrison. A teenager is facing a string of charges in court today after allegedly making threats and stealing a vehicle in Ipswich. Georgina Winter reports.
2: Police allege the 15-year-old boy broke into a home on Huntley Crescent in Redbank Plains yesterday morning, threatening a 44-year-old woman known to him with a knife before fleeing. A short time later, the teen allegedly made threats to a 57-year-old woman in her parked car one street over, forcing her out of her Hyundai. Officers located the teen along with the stolen car about 5 hours later in the same suburb. He's facing seven charges in Ipswich Children's Court, including willful damage, common assault, and possessing dangerous drugs. Georgina Winter reporting.
1: A Gold Coast man will appear in court next month, expected to be charged with displaying prohibited hate symbols online. The 49-year-old is accused of publishing Nazi symbols alongside other hateful content on a social media account. As part of investigations, Australian Federal Police raided a Mudjerabar home on Wednesday where they seized a mobile phone. Police preparing a report for the coroner following the non-suspicious death of a teenage girl at Ipswich. Steve Barker with more.
3: The grieving family of a teenager who died in state care is demanding answers into what they believe was a preventable tragedy. The 17-year-old was found dead in an Ipswich residential care home on September the 12th. They want to know why she was not checked on earlier that morning and how she was able to access drugs while in the department's care. A spokesperson for Acting Minister for Child Safety, Ros Bates, says the Commission of Inquiry was a line in the sand and the department is continuing to review the circumstances of the girl's death. Steve Barker, Air News.
1: A Brisbane domestic violence not-for-profit is pairing fashion with an important cause. Dangerous Females is hosting a runway show at Felons Barrel Hall in Brisbane CBD tomorrow, showcasing unique pieces by local designers that will be auctioned off. And a rare fossil find in outback Queensland has revealed a new species of prehistoric.
3: Review the circumstances of the girl's death. Steve Barker, Air News.
1: A Brisbane domestic violence not-for-profit is pairing fashion with an important cause. Dangerous Females is hosting a runway show at Felons Barrel Hall in Brisbane CBD tomorrow, showcasing unique pieces by local designers that will be auctioned.

0: of Marine Fossil Museum Kronosaurus Corner sent a picture to University of New England paleontologist Matt White, who drove to Richmond to have a look. He says the bird likely had teeth and was roughly the size of a scrub turkey. Dr. White has told the ABC primitive birds that lived during the Cretaceous period, such as this one, share many features synonymous with their reptilian ancestors. Peter Jones, Air News.
1: To sport now, and all eyes were on one man as the Brisbane Lions celebrated their three-peat premiership at the club champion dinner last night. Jared Braybrook reports.
2: The loudest cheers on the night were reserved for Chris Fagan after he announced he's stepping down as Lions coach after clinching back-to-back-to-back premierships. There were still awards to be handed out, however, and Will Ashcroft claimed his first ever Merritt Murray medal as Brisbane's best and fairest. The star midfielder edged out Josh Dunkley by just two votes, with the pair also sharing the finals player award. Dunkley was also named Players Player alongside Logan Morris. Ty Gallup took out Rookie of the Year. Jared Braybrook, Brisbane.
1: And the Knights have confirmed Harrison Graham will start at hooker in Sunday's NRL Grand Final following the suspension of Phoenix Crosland. This year's Air News Queensland.
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3: The better life we are.

what's that smell? Oh, not that. I can smell barbecue bangers. There's one for you. Queen, another one bites the dust on Bay FM Brekkie. Cricketator Stan the Man working at Brisbane Airport this morning. No one wears a Stetson like Stan. G'day, mate. 1979 from the Pumpkins on Bay FM Brekkie.

0: Thanks for listening to BFM Brekkie. The Smashing Pumpkins 1979, which is probably what you'll be doing at the end of October, because, you know, it's Halloween. Apparently, Billy and the crew touring America at the moment. No word of an Australian trip anytime soon. Infinite sadness. Time to tighten your belt. Talk about sadness. Cost of living going up again. Fuel prices across Brizzy and the Bayside. $2.90 a litre for diesel. $2.37 unleaded. 60 bucks got me 20 litres at the pump yesterday. My goodness. Cheapest fuel on the planet, I found out. Venezuela, 10 cents a gallon. Maybe you should all just move to Venezuela. You know, you could win $15,000 in our community raffle. Wouldn't that be nice? You know what I'd do if I won 15 grand? I would fill my tank up and then with the extra $14.99 and buy myself a burger meal.
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Bafe and Brecky, what could possibly go wrong at the Redlands Modern Country Music Club party tomorrow night? 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

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Gotta love it. AFM Brekkie, Everclear, Santa Monica. We kick off daylight saving while the rest of the country does on Sunday, 2 a.m. I'm so glad we're not doing it because I don't want to get up early. Here's Gyroscope on BFM Brekkie.

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1: G'day everybody, checking all things traffic in the Bay Area this morning. The Gateway light delays from 8 Mile Plains up through Carindale. Mount Gravatt, Kapalabar Road, not too bad. Mount Cotton Road looking pretty good as well. There is some minor hold-ups, Moreton and Redland Bay Road through Kapalabar Central. Keep an eye on Finucane Road and near Wellington Street, the roundabout chance with some hold-ups there. Manly and Wynnum Road, not too bad, into Tingalpa. Bay FM 100.3 traffic report brought to you by station sponsor Omoda Jaycoo Kapalabar. Meet the head-turning Jaycoo J5 available now. More traffic soon on 100.3 Bay FM.
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No one calls anymore. Text me 0468 371 003. That's what people do these days. The Redlands Modern Country Music Club having a big party tomorrow night. Details before 9. Is the Goo Goo Dolls, Misery on Bay FM Brekkie.

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1: Here's the Redland City Minute quick look at what's happening around the city.
2: From October 6, Redland City Council is changing how residents use its mainland waste centres at Birkdale and Redland Bay. Residents will get 12 free visits per vehicle each financial year for general, mixed and green waste. Council says 9 out of 10 vehicles currently visit fewer than 12 times a year.
1: This week, a new $5 million electrotechnology centre opened at TAFE Queensland's Alexandra Hills campus. It can accommodate 84 electrical students at a time and allows apprentices to complete specialised capstone testing locally.
2: And One Victoria Point local has had a very good week, scoring more than $1.2 million in Division 1. The near retiree was one of five winners nationally and says he plans to take some time before making any big decisions.
1: Around the web, Redlands koalas are roaming further during breeding season. Council's Cleveland and Taylor Swift joke has passed 272,000 social media views, and the search for Amelia Earhart's missing plane is starting again.
2: For What's On, Shoreline Street food markets are coming to Redland Bay this Friday, while Cleveland has Fisho, Fishtail Fridays, and several local art exhibitions running across the week.
1: And don't forget, the Redland City Minute has its cheap local fuel finder and local open homes finder updated each week.
2: 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It's been a minute.
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0: Thanks for listening to BFM Brekkie. Friday morning, Tracy Chapman, Fast Car. And speaking of that, on our way back from the sunny coast the other day, this is what my kids sounded like in the back of the car.
1: Oh, sorry, is this a 5-minute argument or the full half hour?
2: Oh, just the 5-minute one.
1: Fine. Thank you. Anyway, I did.
2: You most certainly did not.
1: Now, let's get one thing quite clear. I most definitely told you.
2: You did not?
1: Yes, I did.
2: You did not?
1: Yes, I did.
2: Didn't?
1: Yes, I did.
2: Didn't?
1: Yes, I did.
2: No, this is an argument.
0: Oh, yeah. They're back to school next Tuesday. It's a long weekend. Where's Car? Feels like Woe. BFM Brekkie.

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On BayFM Brekkie, better hold on to your cowboy hat. Our next live broadcast is at the Grassroots Redlands Bull Riding Rodeo. Or is it Rodeo? Saturday, October the 10th. Ow. Ow. A little bit of whip cracking going on there. You know, I've ridden a mechanical bull, but never a real one. That's no bull. Anyway, there'll be line dancing. That seems to be a huge craze at the moment. All the info about the Grassroots Redlands Bull Riding Rodeo, Saturday, October 10, on our website at bayfm.org.au.

And a good morning to you, Alan Lee, in Thornlands, having a cup of tea this morning. BFM Brekkie, just reminiscing about the 70s when $5 got you 20 litres. 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

Thanks for listening to BFM. Brekkie, are you blowing out the candles today? There's so many people having a birthday. Like that guy, Mike Rutherford from Mike and the Mechanics, turned 76 today. Yeah. A stack of celebrities having a birthday today, October the 2nd. Happy birthday to you. You share it with Don McLean, American Pie guy. He turns 80-something today. He'll be in Brizzy soon. Also, Phil from the Human League, he turns 70-plus today. Human League in Brizzy as well, Feb the 9th, 2027. Champagne corks are popping at Tiffany's house. Yeah, she turns 55 today. Issues right now. Tiff, I think we're alone now on BFM Brekkie.

Hey, this is Declan. That's it for my dad, Jono, on Bay FM Brekkie. Stay tuned for the Wayne train rolling out of the station after 9 on 100.3 Bay FM. 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

The Bayside is fishermen harvesting oysters right across the Moreton Islands. 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

0: Welcome to Friday morning here at Bay FM. Hey, that song was made famous by Joni Mitchell, but today's version was by American band Counting Crows. Backing vocals by Vanessa Carlton. Big Yellow Taxi and Australian Crawl. Boys, light up. Hey, when people feel their voices aren't being heard, sometimes they get a little creative. Toonda, the art of conversation, brings together 10 years of art, music, storytelling and community action in a unique free exhibition celebrating the campaign to protect Toonda Harbour's internationally significant wetlands. Now, it's on Saturday, October 3 and Sunday, October 4. Hey, it's that weekend. This weekend, yep, at the Cleveland Scout Hall in Ormiston, part of the World Migratory Bird Day celebrations. Now, Saturday, noon until 5, features the exhibition, panel discussions, presentations, a sausage sizzle and live music. 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
1: Blue tongues are one of the most adorable lizards on the Redlands coast. 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

0: Hi, good morning and welcome to Bay FM here on this beautiful Friday morning. And, well, here in Australia in 2004, that song by Maroon 5 spent 5 weeks in the number one spot on the charts. She Will Be Loved. Queen, getting a little greedy. They want it all. And joining the chorus is Bad Company. They just can't seem to get enough of Bay FM, I'm sure. Hey, well, what I can't get enough of is the guitar work on Freebird by Lynyrd Skynyrd. But I won't have to wait long. That song is next, right after this break here on Bay FM.
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0: 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I said, well, you like swimming.
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who else? John Farnham here at Bay FM, and that's exactly what I want, living this simple life. Now, where do I go to order that? Hey, Foreigner, we're there. Also with Heart Turns to Stone. Well, at the top of the hour, we'll turn to the news, sport and weather. And to get us there, one of my favourite songs. It's from Don McLean, who will be in town in October. So happens Don will be celebrating a birthday today. Yeah, he was born in New York on October 2, 1945, which means he will turn 81 years young today. Here is Don McLean, Castles in the Air. 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